0: 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To je nočni program Radia SI in Vala 202.
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1: This week on The Sweet Spot, Captain Soul presents the episode, Devotion. Featuring a selection of new soul, pop, jazz and transcendental exotica with fresh music from Baby Rose, Suki Waterhouse, Brother Wallace, Popo Rod, Genesis Owusu and more. 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

A broken down heavy lorry is reported on the A2 motorway from Ljubljana towards Austria before the junction Kranjsot. We wish you a safe and pleasant journey. 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

0: An accident occurred on the coastal part of the A1. Because of it, one lane is closed between Cusina and the tunnel Castellets in the direction of Koper. Due to the morning rush hour, traffic is building up in the direction of major towns and city centers. Expect a 10-minute delay on the A2 in the direction of Ljubljana between Beč and the rest of Podsmreka, and a 20-minute delay between Krtina and the interchanges at Dobrova on the A1 in the direction of Ljubljana as well.
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2: The most up-to-date traffic info in Slovenia. Drive slowly and with care. Don't give yourself something to be sorry about.

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1: Two traffic accidents are obstructing traffic on the coastal part of the A1 because of the first. One lane is closed between Cusina and the tunnel Castellets in the direction of Koper. A tailback of traffic has formed there. The second occurred at the exit Dragomir in the direction from Ljubljana towards Koper. Traffic is obstructed. Another accident is reported on the A1 at the entry Maribor-Sever in the direction of Szentil-Spielfeld. We also have some delays due to the morning rush hour in and around major towns and city centers. Expect a 20-minute delay on the A1 between Cortina and the interchanges at Dobrova in the direction of Ljubljana, and a 15-minute delay between Beach and the Resta Podsmreka on the A2 highway, also in the direction of Ljubljana.
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1: Slovenia today marks the anniversary of Prekmurje's reunification with the home nation. At the main ceremony in Velika Polana, Deputy Prime Minister Jernej Vrtovec yesterday evening called for equal development across Slovenia and pledged support for drought-hit Prekmurje farmers. A cold front brings showers and thunderstorms to Slovenia today, followed by a brief cool down before temperatures climb back to around 30 degrees Celsius midweek. More rain is expected on Thursday and Friday, but experts say it's too late to save drought-hit crops. Ukraine launched its largest drone attack of the year overnight, reportedly firing more than 800 drones at Russia, most aimed at Moscow. At least 7 people were killed in Russia, and a major warehouse near Moscow was set on fire. Russian strikes on Ukraine also killed at least 7 people, hitting Kiev and several other cities. U.S. Envoy Jared Kushner met Hamas leader Khalil al-Haya in Egypt to push forward President Trump's Gaza peace plan. Talks focused on disarming Hamas and withdrawing Israeli troops. Israel has rejected the plan, demanding full Hamas disarmament first, and Kushner is due to meet Netanyahu today. 2 wildfires broke out almost simultaneously on the Greek island of Salamina near Athens, fanned by strong winds. 2 people have died and hundreds of residents were evacuated. About 200 firefighters, aircraft and boats are working to stop the fires from merging into one. Changeably cloudy today with some local showers and storms, which will spread across Slovenia by the evening. Daytime highs will be from 26 to 32 degrees Celsius.
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1: A traffic accident occurred on the coastal part of the A1. Because of it, the exit Dragomir is closed in the direction from Ljubljana. A detour is possible via Brezovica or Vrhnika. Another accident occurred between Kozina and the tunnel Kastelec in the direction of Koper. One lane is closed and a tailback of traffic is reported there. On the A1, traffic accident is obstructing traffic at the entry Maribor-Sever in the direction of Šentil and Austria. We also have quite a bit of traffic in and around major towns and city centers due to the morning rush hour. Expect delays between Krtina and Zadobrova in the direction of Ljubljana on the A1, also between Slovenske Konice and the tunnel Golo-Rebro, and between Dramlje and Pletovarje in the direction of Maribor. We also have delays on the A2 between Bič and Ivančna Gorica in the direction of Ljubljana. Expect to lose about 20 minutes there. On the A2, heavy traffic is reported between Kranj and Vodice in the direction of Ljubljana. 5-minute delay is reported there. Then on the coastal part of the A1, some delays between Kozina and Kastelec in the direction of Koper and between Vrhnika and Brezovica in the direction of Ljubljana. A broken down vehicle is meanwhile obstructing traffic on the A1 before the tunnel Podmil in the direction of Maribor. The slow lane is closed there.
2: Previdno na primorski avtocesti je zaradi prometne nesreče zaprt izvoz Dragomer iz smeri Ljubljane. 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Srečno pot.
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3: 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Basement Jacks, Baloo Brigada, Magnifico Smash Mouth, Robbie Williams in Dem v naslednjih 20 minutah. Ostanite priklopljeni na radio si.
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1: Radio SI. Traffic update. A traffic accident is obstructing traffic on the coastal part of the A1 at the exit Dragomir in the direction from Ljubljana towards Koper. Traffic is obstructed there. Heavy traffic is reported due to the morning rush hour. Expect delays on the A1 between Krtina and Zadobrova in the direction of Ljubljana. 20-minute delays reported there. Then between Slovenske Konjice and the tunnel Golo Rebro, there's a 20-minute delay again in the direction of Ljubljana, and in the direction of Maribor, a 5-minute delay between Dramlje and the tunnel Pletovarje. On the A2, some heavy traffic between Bič and Ivančna Gorica in the direction of Ljubljana. You'll lose about 15 minutes there. On the A2, heavy traffic between Kranj and Vodice in the direction of Ljubljana. On the coastal part of the A1, between Vrhnika and Brezovica in the direction of Ljubljana, and between and before Postojna in the direction of Koper. We also have a broken down vehicle reported on the A1 before the tunnel Podmil in the direction of Maribor. The slow lane is closed there, and an object on the roadway on the A2 between the entries for Novo Mesto towards Ljubljana.
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1: Well, up further north, maybe there is a bit of rain. Oslo has some light rain at 13 degrees, Copenhagen light rain at 14, Helsinki cloudy at 15, Warsaw some morning ground fog at 13. The rest of Europe is mostly clear or overcast. So in the south and southeast, Belgrade clear at 16, Podgorica clear and warm at 23, Sarajevo clear at 16, Athens clear at 22. In the west, Paris is clear at 21 and London bright at 19, Madrid clear at 19, Brussels and Amsterdam both dealing with some rain at 16 and 15 degrees respectively. The warmest capital this morning is Lisbon, clear skies at 24 degrees. The coolest reading on the map, Stockholm, clear but chilly at just 8 degrees. Our neighboring country, Zagreb, clear at 20, Vienna heavily overcast at 23, Budapest, cloudy at 21, and Rome enjoying clear skies at 23 degrees Celsius. Good morning.
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0: Sienna Spiral in Material Lover. 37 minut, čas je za 28. epizodo Statistically Dave, tokrat o energiji v gospodinstvu.
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2: I got some numbers this week from Statistični urad Slovenije. In 2024, Slovenian households mostly used electricity, 35%, and firewood, 33%. Half the country is part electrician, half secretly a lumberjack, gozdar. Next came extra light heating oil, 8%, natural gas, 7%, and heat from the environment via heat pumps, toplotna črpalka, 7%. 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So, solar panels are basically the rare Pokemon of home heating. Then I tried explaining all this to my beautiful wife Fanny. She just smirked and said,
3: Dave, če boš še enkrat govoril o energiji, bom zamenjala tvojo pižamo z obleko iz toplotnih črpalk, pa boš čisto topel, a popolnoma neroden.
2: Boom! Comedy and wife authority all in one. I could almost feel the warmth, statistically speaking. Only in Slovenia, where electricity and firewood rule, solar panels are exotic, and Fanny makes sure energy discussions are both educational and hilarious.
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1: Heavy traffic is reported in and around major towns and city centers. Expect to lose about 20 minutes between Cortina and the interchanges at Dobrova if you're driving on the A1 in the direction of Ljubljana. Then between Slovenske Konjice and the tunnel Golo Rebro, there's a 15 to 20 minute delay also in the direction of Ljubljana. And between Dramlje and Pletovarje in the direction of Maribor, also some delays. Then on the A2, we have a 20 minute delay reported between Biče and the rest stop Pocmarje in the direction of Ljubljana. On the A2, there's a 10-minute delay in the direction of Ljubljana between Brnik and Ljubljana Brod. Heavy traffic also on the coastal part of the A1 in the direction of Koper between the rest of Rabar Komanda and the entry Postojna. We also have a broken down vehicle on the A1 before the tunnel Podmil in the direction of Maribor. One lane is closed there.
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1: Slovenia marks Prekmurje Reunification Day today. Good morning, I'm Tatjana Milovanovic.
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1: Slovenia marks the unification of Prekmurje Slovenians with the mother nation today. The main regional ceremony was held in Velika Polana yesterday evening. The keynote speaker, Deputy Prime Minister Jernej Vrtovec, called for balanced development across the country. He said young people should not have to leave the region. He also voiced support for local farmers hit hard by this year's drought. Vrtovec pointed to Prekmurje's potential in tourism, business and geothermal energy, warning that Slovenia's future must be everywhere. Velika Polana mayor Damjan Jaklin added that the region wants equality from the state, not charity. After a long stretch of drought and heat, a cold front will cross Slovenia today, bringing scattered showers and thunderstorms, some potentially strong. The main activity is expected in the afternoon and evening, along with strengthening northerly winds and a temperature drop. The cool down will be brief, with temperatures climbing back to around 30 degrees Celsius by Wednesday. More widespread rain is expected Thursday and Friday, though experts warn it will come too late to fully offset the damage to crops from the extended drought. U.S. Envoy Jared Kushner has held rare direct talks with Hamas leader Khalil al-Haya in Egypt to push forward President Trump's Gaza peace plan. The meeting focused on disarming Hamas, withdrawing Israeli troops, and rebuilding Gaza under a new civilian administration. Israel has rejected the 15-point plan, insisting Hamas must fully disarm first, a stance eight Muslim-majority nations have publicly condemned. Kushner is expected to meet Israeli Prime Minister Benjamin Netanyahu today to try to move the plan forward. The 12th Ljubljana Short Film Festival opens today and runs through Saturday, bringing around 150 short films from 45 countries to venues across the capital. This year's international focus is Southeast European cinema, with 25 films selected from nearly 500 entries, alongside 18 Slovenian titles. For the first time, the festival also includes competitive programs for children. A major highlight is a retrospective on German filmmaker Werner Herzog, spanning his career from 1962 to 1992. Changeably cloudy today with some local showers and storms, which will spread across Slovenia by the evening. Daytime highs will be from 26 to 32 degrees Celsius.
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1: Heavy traffic due to the morning rush hour, especially in and around major towns and city centers. If you're headed in the direction of Ljubljana, expect a 20-minute delay between Slovenska Konjica and the tunnel Golo Rebro, and then another 20-minute delay right before Ljubljana between Domžale and the interchange Zadobrova. In the direction of Maribor, some heavy traffic between Dramlje and Pletovarje. Then on the A2, there's a 20-minute delay between Bič and the rest of Podsmreka in the direction of Ljubljana. Some heavy traffic also on the coast part of the A1 between Kozari and Dragomir in both directions, and careful on the A1 highway. There's a broken down vehicle obstructing traffic before the tunnel Podmil in the direction of Maribor. The slow lane is closed.
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3: 8:04 minute, bura čez nekaj trenutkov, lepo zdrav in dobro jutro želimo z Radia SI. 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
1: Heavy traffic is reported in and around major towns and city centres, especially in the direction of Ljubljana. On the A1, expect a 20-minute delay between Slovenska Konjica and the tunnel Gol-Rebro, and then right before Ljubljana, another 15-minute delay between Domžale and the interchanges Dobrova. On the A2, there is heavy traffic reported in the direction of Ljubljana between Beč and the rest of Podsmerika. You'll lose about 20 minutes there. On the A2, some heavy traffic between Kran and Vodice in the direction of Ljubljana. You'll lose about 10 minutes there. Delays also on Ljubljana's western ring in the direction of Kozarje, and then continuing on the coastal part of the A1 in the direction of Brezovica. Careful also on the A1, there's a broken down vehicle before the tunnel Podmil in the direction of Maribora. The slow lane is closed there.
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0: KSI Press Review.
1: 58 minut, čas, da preverimo, kaj odmeva z naslovnic. Tatjana, dobesedno vroče poletje tudi v negativni smeri.
2: That's right, Borut. Delo leads with the aftermath of the Croatia fires running a feature from the coastal town of Omiš, where a wildfire killed one person and left several others injured, some critically. Dnevnik turns to politics, reporting on the latest voter approval ratings. Party support has barely shifted since July, though the opposition freedom movement gained a point, while coalition partner New Slovenia lost one. More strikingly, 57% of respondents now say they're unhappy with the government's performance. Večer looks at the toll drought is taking on wine growers who faced one natural disaster after another this year. The latest blow, dry conditions that have shriveled grapes into raisins before harvest. Turning abroad, the New York Times looks at China's growing ambitions in artificial intelligence, not just exporting its AI models, but pushing to shape the data behind the world's chatbots, a trend some fear could spread Beijing's narratives globally. And the UK Times reports on the wildfires gripping Britain. Farmers in East are facing tighter water restrictions to protect river levels, while in Wales, 200 soldiers have been deployed after fresh fires broke out.
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1: Slovenia marks Prekmurje Reunification Day today. Good morning, I'm Tatjana Milovanovic.
0: This is Radio SI News. Nine.
1: Slovenia marks the unification of Prekmurje Slovenians with the mother nation today. The main regional ceremony was held in Velika Polana yesterday evening. The keynote speaker, Deputy Prime Minister Jernej Vrtovec, called for a balanced development across the country. He said young people should not have to leave the region. He also voiced support for local farmers hit hard by this year's drought. Vrtovec pointed to Prekmurje's potential in tourism, business and geothermal energy, warning that Slovenia's future must be everywhere. Velika Polana mayor Damjan Jaklin added that the region wants equality from the state, not charity. U.S. Envoy Jared Kushner has held rare direct talks with Hamas leader Khalil al-Haya in Egypt to push forward President Trump's Gaza peace plan. The meeting focused on disarming Hamas, withdrawing Israeli troops, and rebuilding Gaza under a new civilian administration. Israel has rejected the 15-point plan, insisting Hamas must fully disarm first, a stance eight Muslim-majority nations have publicly condemned. Kushner is expected to meet Israeli Prime Minister Benjamin Netanyahu today to try to move the plan forward. Russia says Ukraine launched its largest drone attack of the year overnight, firing more than 800 drones, most aimed at Moscow. At least seven people were killed in Russia, including several in the Rostov region, and a major warehouse used by online retailer Wildberries was set ablaze. Russian strikes on Ukraine killed at least seven people in return, with a Kiev book market among the sites hit. Both sides have sharply escalated long-range strikes in recent weeks, with Ukraine's president saying Russia fired over 1,500 drones and dozens of missiles at Ukraine in the past week alone. The 12th Ljubljana Short Film Festival opens today and runs through Saturday, bringing around 150 short films from 45 countries to venues across the capital. This year's international focus is Southeast European cinema, with 25 films selected from nearly 500 entries, alongside 18 Slovenian titles. For the first time, the festival also includes competitive programs for children. A major highlight is a retrospective on German filmmaker Werner Herzog, spanning his career from 1962 to 1992. Changeably cloudy today with some local showers and storms, which will spread across Slovenia by the evening. Daytime highs will be from 26 to 32 degrees Celsius.
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1: Heavy traffic in and around major towns and city centers. Expect a 20-minute delay if you're headed in the direction of Ljubljana on the A1 between the rest stop Tepanje and the tunnel Golorebro. Then right before Ljubljana, another 15-minute delay between Domžale and the interchanges at Dobrova. On the A2, there's a 15-minute delay between Biče and the rest stop Podsmrika in the direction of Ljubljana. And on the A2, A1 and a 1 kilometer long tailback of traffic before the entry Brnik, also in the direction of Ljubljana. Some delays also on Ljubljana's western ring in the direction of the coastal part of the A1, where the congestion then continues all the way to Brezovica.
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1: On the A1, expect some heavy traffic if you're driving in the direction of Ljubljana. You'll lose about 20 minutes between Tepanje and the tunnel Golo-Rebro, and then an additional 15 minutes right before Ljubljana between Domžale and the interchanges at Dobrova. On the A2, there is a 15-minute delay between Biča and the rest of Podsmreka in the direction of Ljubljana. A 1 kilometer long tailback of traffic on the A2 between Brnik and the rest of Povodje, and some heavy traffic on Ljubljana's western ring in the direction of the coastal part of the A1, where the congestion then continues to Brezovica.
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1: There's heavy traffic on the A1 between Domžale and Zadobrova in the direction of Ljubljana. Expect to lose about 10 minutes there. Also, from Maribor to Ljubljana, a half an hour delay between Slovenska Bistrica Juk and the tunnel Golo-Rebro. We also have some heavy traffic on the A2 between Bič and Ivančna Gorica in the direction of Ljubljana. Expect to lose about 15 minutes there. On the A2, heavy traffic in the direction of Ljubljana, which then continues on Ljubljana's western ring. A 15-minute delay is reported there and then continues on the coastal part of the A1 towards Brezovica because of the congestion. They're occasionally closing the tunnel Šentvid in the direction of Koseze. On the coastal part of the A1, heavy traffic before Postojna in the direction of Koper. Tailback of traffic about 2 kilometers long is reported there. Some delays also on the roads Bertoki Koper, Bled Lesce, Bohinska Bela Bled, Šmarje Koper and Lucija Strunjan, and a broken down vehicle on the A5 between Pince and Lendava in the direction of Murska Sobota. Another vehicle broke down on the coastal part of the A1 between Unec and Logatec in the direction of Ljubljana, and a third one on the A1 before Slovenske Konjice in the direction of Ljubljana.
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0: Chris Isaak nas je vrnil v 80-ta z njegovo Blue Hotel in gremo nazaj v sedanjost. 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
2: France's top court has overruled a social media ban for children under the age of 15. France's constitutional court says it infringed upon the freedom of expression and communication of under 15-year-olds. The court also raised concerns over the law's requirement to provide proof of age to access online services, adding that it lacked the necessary, quote, legal safeguards. Residents in Paris say it's a shame the law had to be blocked, saying social media represents a danger to children who we just can't keep an eye on all the time.
3: Je trouve ça bien dommage parce que c'était une belle chose, une belle initiative, parce que je trouve que les enfants aujourd'hui sont vraiment beaucoup là-dedans et ça représente un danger quand même. Comme voilà, on ne les surveille pas peut-être tout le temps et ça serait bien de mettre un petit peu de limite au niveau des réseaux sociaux.
2: Meanwhile, a 21-year-old business student says she was surprised a country like France could not enforce the ban, mentioning the fact that a lot of other countries have already done it.
4: Bah écoutez, moi je pense que c'était une bonne première décision, un bon avancement. Il y a beaucoup de pays qui l'ont fait, donc ça m'étonne qu'un pays comme la France le fait toujours pas. Et moi je suis justement pour cette démarche de d'interdire les réseaux sociaux.
2: France's parliament passed the law in July after concerns over the harmful effects social media can cause on a child's mental health. French President Macron has now tasked the government to prepare a new draft as soon as possible and take into account the court's concerns. He would like a new law regulating a social media ban on young children to be passed by early 2027. Australia was the first country to enforce a social media ban on children back in December. However, reports say the government is finding it difficult to enforce the law. Australia's eSafety Commission recently reported that 7 out of 10 children under the age of 16 who had a social media account before the ban still had, quote, some access.
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5: Festival Grosuplje v jeseni med 18. in 20. septembrom vabi na koncert pod zvezdami z Rokom Ferenčom. 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

0: 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Slovenia Facts. Did you know?
1: Plenty of people have climbed Slovenia's highest peak, Mount Triglav. But very few have fallen off of it and survived. But that's exactly what happened to Olympic skier Tone Pogačnik from Jesenice. While skiing on Triglav in 1946, the summit became shrouded in fog. Without realizing it, Pogačnik skied straight off the north face of Triglav and fell a horrific 100 meters to the ground. Miraculously, he survived without any serious injuries. The rescue team found him shivering, but okay. Pogačnik would go on to live a long life and die at the age of 94, one of the few humans in history to survive a fall off Triglav and live to tell the tale.

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1: Slovenia marks Prekmurje Reunification Day today. Good morning, I'm Tatjana Milovanovic.
0: This is Radio SI News. 11.
1: Slovenia marks the unification of Prekmurje Slovenians with the mother nation today. The main regional ceremony was held in Velika Polana yesterday evening. The keynote speaker, Deputy Prime Minister Jernej Vrtovec, called for balanced development across the country. He said young people should not have to leave the region.
2: Slovenija torej ne sme biti razdeljena na kraje, kjer je prihodnost, in kraje, odkoder se v prihodnost odhaja. Prihodnost mora biti povsod.
1: Vrtovec also voiced support for farmers hit hard by this year's drought.
2: Niste in ne boste ostali ob tej katastrofi sami.
1: Vrtovec pointed to Prekmurje's potential in tourism, business and geothermal energy, warning that Slovenia's future must be everywhere. Velika Polana mayor Damjan Jaklin added that the region wants equality from the state, not charity. U.S. Envoy Jared Kushner has held rare direct talks with Hamas leader Khalil al-Haya in Egypt to push forward President Trump's Gaza peace plan. The meeting focused on disarming Hamas, withdrawing Israeli troops, and rebuilding Gaza under a new civilian administration. Israel has rejected the 15-point plan, insisting Hamas must fully disarm first, a stance eight Muslim-majority nations have publicly condemned. Kushner is expected to meet Israeli Prime Minister Benjamin Netanyahu today to try to move the plan forward. Israel will open its first resident embassy in Slovenia in mid-September, its ambassador's office confirmed to TV Slovenia. The exact location has not yet been revealed, but a small team will work alongside Ambassador Ruth Koendar, who was appointed in early July.
3: I'm really satisfied with the way the relations between Israel and Slovenia are developing in the last period.
1: The move confirms Slovenia's shifted stance towards Israel under the new government. Foreign Minister Tone Kajzer said Slovenia will no longer issue moral judgment against Israel.
4: Vsekakor Izrael ne bomo več obsojali in dajali, bomo rekli, moralnih ali pa vrednostnih sod.
1: Several measures from the previous government, including an arms trade ban, have already been reversed. The 12th Ljubljana Short Film Festival opens today and runs through Saturday, bringing around 150 short films from 45 countries to venues across the capital. This year's international focus is Southeast European cinema, with 25 films selected from nearly 500 entries, alongside 18 Slovenian titles. For the first time, the festival also includes competitive programs for children. A major highlight is a retrospective on German filmmaker Werner Herzog, spanning his career from 1962 to 1992. Changeably cloudy today with some local showers and storms, which will spread across Slovenia by the evening. Daytime highs will be from 26 to 32 degrees Celsius.
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1: Heavy traffic still on the A1 in the direction of Ljubljana between Slovenska Bistrica Juk and the tunnel Golo Rebro. Expect to lose more than half an hour there. A 10-minute delay is meanwhile reported in the other direction, so towards Maribor between Dramlje and the tunnel Pletovarje. Then right before Ljubljana, expect to lose another 10 minutes between Domžale and the interchanges at Dobrova. On the A2, there's a 15-minute delay between Biče and the rest stop Podsmreka. Around Ljubljana, there's heavy traffic starting on the A2 between the tunnel Šentvite and the interchange Koseze. The congestion then continues on Ljubljana's western ring onto the coastal part of the A1 all the way to Dragomir. Some delays also on Ljubljana's southern ring, a 10-minute delay in the direction of Kozarje. So again, towards the coastal part of the A1. Because of the congestion, they're closing the tunnel Šentvite on the A2 in the direction of Koseze. Delays are also reported on the coastal part of the A1 before Postojna in the direction of Koper, and on the coastal regional roads, as well as on the road Bled-Lesce, Bohinska Bela-Bled, and a broken down truck is obstructing traffic on the A5. Careful between Pince and Lendava if you're headed in the direction of Murska Sobota.
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1: Radio SI Event Guide. It's Monday, August 17th, and time to check what events are on offer this afternoon. Starting off in Ljubljana with a concert performance of Astor Piazzolla's opera Maria de Buenos Aires.

The opera at Križanke gets underway at 8:30 p.m. The Radolica Festival invites you to a concert by Margaret Köhl titled Partenope's Harp.

The story of the siren Partenope from Homer's Odyssey, tonight at 8 p.m. at Radolica Manor. The International Jazzinity Festival and Workshop kicks off in Novo Mesto today with tonight's concert featuring the Marko Momčilović Quartet and Rok Zalokar z Lehet.

0: The concert at Hudičev Turn, Devil's Tower, in the village of Soteska near Dolenska Toplice starts at 7:30 p.m. That's it for today, so as always, whatever you finally decide to do, the team here at Radio SI hopes you have a great afternoon.
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1: Heavy traffic still on the A1 between Domžale and Zadobrova in the direction of Ljubljana. Expect to lose about 10 minutes there. A bit further up on the A1, also in the direction of Ljubljana, there's a 40-minute delay between Slovenska Bistrica Jug and the tunnel Golo Rebro. In the other direction, so towards Maribor, a 10-minute delay between Dramlje and the tunnel Pletovarje. On the A2, a 15-minute delay between Biče and the rest of Podsmreka in the direction of Ljubljana. Some heavy traffic also on the coastal part of the A1 between Unic and Postojna. You'll lose about 5 minutes if you're headed in the direction of Koper. On the A2, a 10-minute delay between Ljubljana Brod and the interchange Koseze. They're also occasionally closing the tunnel Šentvid in the direction of Koseze for safety reasons. The congestion then continues on Ljubljana's western ring in the direction of Kozarje, so towards the coastal part of the A1, you'll lose about 15 minutes there. A 10-minute delay is reported in on Ljubljana's southern ring, also in the direction of the coastal part of the A1, where the congestion then continues all the way to Vrhnika. You lose an additional 10 minutes there. And a broken down vehicle is obstructing traffic on the A2 between Šentvid and Koseze. Be careful in the direction of Koseze. Some delays also on the road Bled-Lesen and Bohinska Bela Bled.
2: Zastoj je na Štajerski avtocesti med Domžalami in Zadobrovo proti Ljubljani. 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

0: 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Study Abroad. We meet with, talk with and party with foreign students in Slovenia. What are they up to? What are they down for? And what do they think about where they've come? We try to find out. Study Abroad. 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
1: You know how a short stay abroad can turn into something much bigger? That's exactly what happened to one young Macedonian student in Slovenia. Hi.
2: Hello.
1: So nice to meet you, Emilia.
2: Very nice to meet you. I'm very happy for today.
3: Hello, my name is Emilia Donoska. I am 24 years old and I have been living here in Slovenia for 5 years now. I am an informatics student at the Faculty of Electrical Engineering and Computer Science, and I come from Macedonia, from the city of Ohrid, which is the most beautiful city in Macedonia, and anyone who tells you different is lying.
1: With the famous Ohrid Lake, right?
3: Exactly. It's the oldest lake in Europe. I can give you more facts.
1: I met Emilia in her student dorm in Maribor. You came to study abroad right after finishing high school. How come you made that decision at such an early age?
3: I always knew that I wanted to do something different, and I was willing to try different options. I was willing to risk a very big decision, because doing it at 19 years old is extremely hard with no finances. You depend on your parents. But I'm very happy that I had a big support system from my family.
1: Why did you pick Maribor?
3: I was thinking about the two cities, like Ljubljana and Maribor, but at the end I chose Maribor. I was like, I'll just choose this and we will see what happens. And it really turned out to be a good decision. I love Maribor because it's a small city and you can find stuff to do without being overwhelmed. And one thing that surprised me is how nice the people are here, which is essential for being a foreigner here, because sometimes you don't feel it.
1: One of her first experiences in Slovenia was a traditional timber raft ride on the Drava River.
3: It was a very unique experience to get to know the Slovenian culture and listen to some Slovenian traditional music a little bit. We had really good food, really good Slovenian wine. Very unusual, not my kind of taste of things I do, but it was very fun, and I would like to actually do it again.
1: When she compares Maribor to her hometown, she says people in Macedonia are more relaxed.
3: We are more of a touristic city, so people like to take it easy, to go for coffees, to sit by the lake and just talk for hours. Here in Maribor, I find it hard to do that, because I think a lot of people are always either like trying to work or trying to study.
1: Emilia has always been interested in computer science. She was encouraged by her teachers in high school to follow her dreams. That led her to study at the Faculty of Electrical Engineering and Computer Science in Maribor. She also found work in her field.
3: I feel like when I'm working, I am not having any difficulties, or I'm being in the flow zone, if that makes any sense. Mm-hmm. Even though it was hard, because I was thinking between choosing computer science and medicine, which are very two different fields. Mm-hmm. I said to myself, I will try to apply for computer science in Slovenia. If I'm not enrolled, then I will go and study medicine in my own country. But it wasn't for me, I guess. So here I am.
1: What's your focus? What's your major?
3: I study informatics and data technologies, but I am building my career into user experience and user interface engineering. The professors and the assistants and all the staff in the faculty are very encouraging. It's very modern, very novel, and everything that we do is very motivating for us to continue forward.
1: Most of her lectures are in Slovene, but she says the language came naturally to her over time.
3: the field of computer science usually is mostly in English, but we are supposed to and we have to communicate in Slovenian with our professors and our assistants.
1: How do you manage that?
3: It was really hard in the beginning, and I would say it took me a good 1 year to be able to fully speak it, or at least being confident speaking it. I was studying for exams, the language just clicked in me.
1: Music is a big part of Emilia's life. She listens to it everywhere, while studying, commuting, working or relaxing. She especially enjoys rave music.
3: I was doing an internship in Germany as part of my university 2 years ago, and I fell in love with that music while being there. I had a lot of friends there who listened to this kind of music, and they kind of ruled me into the rave culture. When I came back to Slovenia, I decided to try the rave culture here in Slovenia, and thankfully in Maribor there is a lot of those happening.
1: You also said that the club is your home?
3: I love the club mostly because when I go there, I feel like my whole problems just disappear and I can just dance to music, sing to music with my friends. After clubbing, I feel like I am a new person.
1: Of course, I asked her what she thinks of Slovenian music, but she seemed to have only one genre in mind. That was pretty funny.
3: The kind of music that I usually listen to, because it's very folk and very traditional. It's not my favorite type of music, but I learned to appreciate it.

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1: We're speaking with Emilia Dunoska today, a Macedonian student who has lived in Maribor for 5 years. Most international students only stay for a semester or two. This is most typical for Erasmus students.
2: I am a full-time international student. The faculties have a way, just like a normal Slovenian students, they also allow a number of international students from any country in Europe and the world to come to study. And this number is particularly small, so the competition to enroll in a Slovenian university is very hard. Depends on your grades and your abilities and the kind of fit that you are for the faculty. So, yeah.
1: But things are about to change. She's now finishing her studies. She's working on her master's thesis. If all goes well, she will graduate by June.
2: Which is very sad. I don't want it to end because it's been incredible, but at some point some chapters close and then others start, so...
1: But you mentioned that you plan to stay. You're already actually building your career, right?
2: Yes, Slovenia or Maribor is where I will stay, at least for my plan for the next year or two. I will just go with the flow as life takes me, because that's what I learned coming here, is that you have to take chances and risks in life. I don't like to just be focused on one thing, and I try to stay curious about life because I think that's where the good things are.
1: Emilia told me her open mind and outgoing personality made it easier for her to pick up new hobbies during her studies in Slovenia.
2: My free time usually involves volunteering at the local Erasmus Student Network, so the ESN, an organization which helps Erasmus students settle in, be familiar with the city. Like, we organize different events, we are around Erasmus people all the time, and we go party, we go volleyball playing, we do stuff like this. Other than that, I try to go do sports, try to stay healthy, although not as much as I would like. I really also like traveling, like exploring nearby cities, because Maribor especially has very good location. So it's very easy to just take the train, take the bus and just go to any city nearby. And I love that.
1: Apart from that, she's discovered her love for learning Spanish.
2: I've taken a course, A1 in Spanish, and I completed my exam as well, successfully, thank God. And it's amazing. I love the language, I love the culture, I love the music, and I think it's very motivating. We are both open, we are both very warm, very loud people as well.
1: Jesus, an Erasmus student and friend from Spain, is one of her language buddies. I had a chance to hear them practice. That's him.
3: Hi.
2: Hello. Hola, ¿qué tal?
3: Hola. Muy bien hecho, eh? Well done. How are you?
1: Thank you for joining us, Jesus.
3: You're welcome.
1: You two have something in common. What is that?
2: It's Bad Bunny, right?
3: Yes, of course. We have that in common. Very important. I say something to her and immediately she's saying that in Spanish too. So it's incredible, for real.
1: We took a peek at her favorite club in Maribor.
2: It's literally right next to me and I can go whenever I want. And it just has a nice atmosphere. It feels like home. It feels very welcoming and I love it.
1: Since coming to Slovenia, Emilia has stayed close to her family. They visit when they can. She visits them in Macedonia whenever she has a chance. And video calls help bridge the distance.
2: Me and my family are very close, and I think we've grown even closer since I moved away from my home. I depend on the WhatsApp video calls for my entire relationship with my family. Right now there was the European Championship in handball, and I was growing up always watching this championship with my family. And this year, for example, I started watching it and I was alone and I just picked up the phone. I called my parents and I was like, let's just watch it together. So it's a nice way to fill that void.
1: Where is home for you? 5 years is a long time.
2: I have also asked myself the same question, but I try not to get preoccupied with that question because the future is yet to be seen. And if my path takes me somewhere else, that's amazing. If I stay here in Slovenia, that is also amazing. But we never know, do we?
1: Emilia was confident to say that she's living the life her younger self dreamed of.
2: For sure, yes. I try to fulfill everything that little me dreamed of. I have a lot of things I want to achieve, but for now I am very grateful for the place I am in, for the connections I have, for the people in my life. Just the little interactions I have with people every day, even people that I don't know. For example, I would be going on the bus and the bus driver greets me and says something really nice. Try to do the same in this way.
1: And finally, a greeting in her native Macedonian.
2: Pozdrav za site slušatelji koji se od Makedonija. 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Ve sakom site. Study abroad.

0: Careful if you're driving in the direction of Ljubljana on the A1. There's about a 40-minute delay between Slovenska Bistrica-Jug and the tunnel Golorebro. Another 5-minute delay awaits you right before Ljubljana between Domžale and the interchange Zadobrova. However, if you're headed in the direction of Maribor, there's a 20-minute delay between Dramlje and the tunnel Pletovarje. On the A2, a 15-minute delay between Bič and the rest of Podsmerika in the direction of Ljubljana. On the upper end of the A2 in the direction of Ljubljana, there's a 5 to 10-minute delay between Ljubljana Brod and the interchange Koseze. Heavy traffic also on Ljubljana's western ring. You'll lose about 15 minutes there in the direction of the coastal part of the A1. Another 15-minute delay is reported on Ljubljana's southern ring, again in the direction of the coastal part of the A1, and where the congestion then continues all the way to the entry Dragomir. You'll lose about 5 minutes there. Heavy traffic also in the direction of Koper. Another 5 to 10-minute delay between Units and the entry Postojna for those of you driving in the direction of Koper. Heavy traffic also on the roads Bertoki, Koper, Bled Lesce, Bohinska Bela Bleč, Marije Koper and Lucija Strunjan. And careful on the A2, there is a broken down vehicle obstructing traffic between the tunnel Šentvid and Koseze.
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2: Visit Celje and the largest medieval castle in Slovenia. 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
1: This week on The Sweet Spot, Captain Soul presents the episode Devotion, featuring a selection of new soul, pop, jazz, and transcendental exotica with fresh music from Baby Rose, Suki Waterhouse, Brother Wallace, Popo Rod, Genesis Owusu, and more. Catch it on Radio SI this Monday and Wednesday at 9 p.m. and feel the vibes of the ride.

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1: Due to an accident on Ljubljana's southern ring, one lane is closed between Vič and the interchange Kozarje in the direction of Brezovica. Some heavy traffic is also reported there in the direction of the coastal part of the A1. Expect to lose about 10 to 15 minutes. Congestion is reported on the A2 between Šentvide and the interchange Koseze in the direction of Koseze, so towards Ljubljana's western ring, where the congestion then continues. Expect a 15-minute delay, then again in the direction of the coastal part of the A1. Heavy traffic there as well all the way to the entry Dragomer, where another 5 to 10 minute delay is reported. On the A1, we have delays reported in the direction of Ljubljana. You'll lose about 40 minutes between Slovenska Bistrica Jug and the tunnel Golo Rebro. Then again, some heavy traffic right before Ljubljana, between Ljubljana Šent Jakob and the interchange Zadobrova. In the direction of Maribor, there's a 15 to 20 minute delay between Dramlje and the tunnel Pletovarje. On the A2 highway, a 10 to 15 minute delay between Bič and the rest of Podsmreka in the direction of Ljubljana, and a 10 minute delay on the coastal part of the A1 between Unic and the entry Postojna in the direction of Koper. Heavy traffic is also reported on the roads Bertoki-Koper, Bled-Lesce, Bohinska Bela, Bleč, Marije Koper and Lucija Strunjan.
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about it, anything about it. Got caught in the rain, trying to get my head above the water. Hold tight, grip tight.

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1: Careful on the A2. There is an object on the roadway before Vyshnyogora in the direction of Ljubljana. Also a 10-minute delay between Beach and the rest of Podsmerika in the direction of Ljubljana. On the coastal part of the A1, there was an accident between Logatec and Unec in the direction of Koper. Two lanes are closed there. A tailback of traffic is forming, so expect to lose some time there. Heavy traffic is also reported in the direction of Ljubljana between Studenica and Drobar Komanda. 5-minute delay there. Another 5-minute delay between Unec and Postojna in the direction of Koper. On Ljubljana Southern Ring, due to an accident, one lane is closed between Vič and the interchange Kozarje in the direction of Brezovica, so towards the coastal part of the A1. There's already a 10-minute delay reported there, so expect the congestion on Ljubljana Southern Ring to get worse before it gets better. Heavy traffic is also reported on the A2 at the tunnel Šentvid, then continuing onto Ljubljana's Western Ring. Expect a 20-minute delay there if you're headed in the direction of the coastal part of the A1, with an additional 15-minute delay in the direction of Koper, so between Kozarje and the entry Vrhnika. Heavy traffic is also reported on the A1 in the direction of Ljubljana. You'll lose about 40 minutes between Slovenska Bistrica Juk and the tunnel Golo Rebro, and then some heavy traffic also right before you enter Ljubljana. In the other direction, so towards Maribor, there's a 20-minute delay between Dramlje and the tunnel Pletovarje. Heavy traffic is also reported on the coastal regional roads Bertoki-Koper, Šmarje-Koper and Lucija-Strunjan, as well as on the roads Bled-Lesce and Bohinjska-Bela-Bled.
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0: 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We set out across the hills and valleys to find out what foreigners actually do in Slovenia. Take a trip with us this Wednesday at 11:20 a.m.
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1: Slovenia marks Prekmurje Reunification Day today. Good afternoon, I'm Tatjana Milovanovic.
0: This is Radio SI News. One.
1: Slovenia marks the unification of Prekmurje Slovenians with the mother nation today. The main regional ceremony was held in Velika Polana yesterday evening. The keynote speaker, Deputy Prime Minister Jernej Vrtovec, called for balanced development across the country. He said young people should not have to leave the region.
2: Slovenija torej ne sme biti razdeljena na kraje, kjer je prihodnost, in kraje, odkoder se v prihodnost odhaja. Prihodnost mora biti povsod.
1: Vrtovec also voiced support for farmers hit hard by this year's drought.
2: Niste in ne boste ostali ob tej katastrofi sami.
1: Vrtovec pointed to Prekmurje's potential in tourism, business and geothermal energy, warning that Slovenia's future must be everywhere. Velika Polana mayor Damjan Jaklin added that the region wants equality from the state, not charity. U.S. Envoy Jared Kushner has held rare direct talks with Hamas leader Khalil al-Haya in Egypt to push forward President Trump's Gaza peace plan. The meeting focused on disarming Hamas, withdrawing Israeli troops, and rebuilding Gaza under a new civilian administration. Israel has rejected the 15-point plan, insisting Hamas must fully disarm first, a stance eight Muslim-majority nations have publicly condemned. Kushner is expected to meet Israeli Prime Minister Benjamin Netanyahu today to try to move the plan forward. The 12th Ljubljana Short Film Festival opens today and runs through Saturday, bringing around 150 short films from 45 countries to venues across the capital. This year's international focus is Southeast European cinema, with 25 films selected from nearly 500 entries, alongside 18 Slovenian titles. For the first time, the festival also includes competitive programs for children. A major highlight is a retrospective on German filmmaker Werner Herzog, spanning his career from 1962 to 1992. Changeably cloudy today with some local showers and storms, which will spread across Slovenia by the evening. Daytime highs will be from 26 to 32 degrees Celsius.
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1: There is an accident reported on the coastal part of the A1 between Logatec and Unec in the direction of Koper. The slow lane is closed there and a tailback of traffic has formed. On the A1, there's heavy traffic in the direction of Ljubljana. You'll lose about 40 minutes between Slovenska Bistrica Jug and the tunnel Golo Rebro. In the other direction, so towards Maribore, 15-minute delay between Dramlje and the tunnel Pletovarje. Then right before Ljubljana, some heavy traffic between Ljubljana Šentjakob and the interchange Zadobrova. On the A2 highway, there's some congestion reported between the tunnel Šentvid and the interchange Koseze in the direction of Koseze. The congestion then continues on Ljubljana's western ring all the way to the coastal part of the A1. On Ljubljana's southern ring, a 10-minute delay again in the direction of the coastal part of the A1, where another 15-minute delay awaits you between Kozarje and the entry Vrhnika. Then on the coastal part of the A1, as mentioned, there was an accident between Logatec and Unec in the direction of Koper. And we also have a 15-minute delay between Vrhnika and Unec in the direction of Koper, which will probably get worse because of the accident. Some heavy traffic also between Studenic and the rest of Rauber Komanda in the direction of Ljubljana. And then heavy traffic also on the roads Bertoki-Koper, Bled-Lesce, Bohinska Bela, Bled, Šmarje-Koper and Lucija-Strunjan. Careful also on the A2. A 10-minute delay is reported between Beč and the rest of Podsmreka in the direction of Ljubljana.
3: Previdna regionalna cesta Vipava Razdrto je zaradi prometne nesreče zaprta. 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

but you could always come around. Why don't you? 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
1: It is quite busy out there right now, but especially if you're traveling west, if you're going from Maribor to Ljubljana along the A1 highway, it's apparently about a two-hour journey. But the bulk of it will be lost there around Slavinska Bistrica Jug, where we have about a 30-minute delay. In the opposite direction, so from Celje to Maribor, it's just about 10 minutes. Continuing west, though, then from Ljubljana to Koper, it's about an hour and a half right now. Complicated by jams already right at the beginning of the A1 highway as soon as you leave Ljubljana. And then further complicated by an accident that happened a bit further on there by Lom. Because of that accident, we've got about a 15-minute delay for people heading west. Traffic also affected because of that accident coming into Ljubljana as well. There was another accident just off the expressway where the H4 connects there with the A1 highway. It's busy there on the H4. Traffic being reported there just before you get to the Nanos Junction. Otherwise, it's busy on those local roads down through Slovenian Istria towards Croatia, towards Dragonja, Kaštel, and towards Umag. Things are very busy there. They're busy also at the Karavanka Tunnel. If you're heading into Austria, about a kilometer of traffic in the direction there of Villach. And finally, those local roads to and from Blade, quite busy there, just off the highway. Quite a lot of traffic there on those local roads, just off the A2 highway.
2: Zaradi prometne nesreče, ki se je zgodila na primorski avtocesti, je med Logatcem in Uncem proti Kopru zaprt počasni pas, tam je tudi zastoj. 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
2: It's quite busy out there. Lots of traffic, but especially if you're heading west. If you're going from Maribor west towards Ljubljana via Celje, it's taking now about almost 2 hours, with a big chunk of that being lost there by that big construction site by Slovenska Bystrica Jug there, about a half hour delay at least there. Once you get past that, it should be fine until the city itself there. Just before Ljubljana, maybe by Domžale, you might lose some additional time. Continuing west, going from Ljubljana to Koper, it's also busy. Total traveling time, about an hour and a half. That's because of an accident that happened on the way to Koper by Lom. The right lane is blocked because of that. Traffic is moving very slowly there, about a 15 to 20 minute delay getting past that. To make things worse, we also have a broken down vehicle there in that traffic jam itself. If you are traveling otherwise from the Slovenian Istria into Croatian Istria towards Umag, those local roads are quite busy right now. Tourists heading down towards Umag and Croatia. Tourists are also heading there towards Bled, just off the A2 highway, about a kilometer and a half of slow moving traffic there. At the border crossing Karavanka, the Karavankan tunnel, it's about a kilometer of traffic on the Slovenian side going into Austria there towards Villach.
3: Na Štajerske avtoceste je zaradi nesreče med priključkom Dramlje in počivališčem Zima proti Ljubljani zaprt prehitevalni pas, nastaja zastoj, še daljši zastoj je pred delovno zaporo pri Slovenskih Konicah, zastoj sega skoraj da do priključka Slovenska Bistrica Jug, pot se podaljša za več kot pol ure v tej smeri. 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
2: It's quite busy around the country, but especially if you are traveling west. So going from Maribor to Ljubljana, it's about a two-hour journey at the moment, with most of that being lost around Slovenska Bistrica, Jug, where they're doing construction work. They're heading west onwards towards Celje and Ljubljana. In the opposite direction, via Celje towards Maribor, about a 20-minute delay at the moment. Continuing west from Ljubljana towards Koper and the coast is a one-and-a-half-hour journey right now, with multiple little traffic jams slowing things down. Some good news is that they have cleared away the accident that was causing problems earlier on the A1, there just outside Ljubljana, but it's still busy there around Vrhnika, about a 10-minute delay. However, we're hoping that gets back to normal very soon. Otherwise, on the local roads through Slovenian Istria, down from Iselan, Koper, towards Umag and Croatia, it's quite congested as holidaymakers make their way down to Croatia. We also have holidaymakers on the way to Bled and back, with 2 kilometers of traffic there on those local roads to and from the highway from Bled. At the Austrian border crossing, the Karavanka Tunnel, it's about 2 kilometers of traffic right now in the direction of Austria.
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1: It's quite busy right now. If you are traveling from the east to the west in general, if you're traveling from Maribor to Ljubljana, for example, we're being told that's about a two-hour journey right now, with at least half an hour lost there around Slovenske Konjice because of construction work that is happening there. In the opposite direction, it's also busy, almost half an hour in the direction of Maribor. Then before you get to Ljubljana, busy there by Domžale, in both directions as well. Traveling from Ljubljana heading west, the first problem is just getting onto the A1. We have reports of long delays on the northern and southern parts of the Ljubljana Ring as people try to make their way west towards the coast. Once you get out of Ljubljana and onto the A1, it is a slow journey, with trip times reported of about 1.5 hours from Ljubljana to Koper, with multiple traffic jams along the way. The biggest one being there around Unetz, and then again by Postojna, where they're doing construction work. We're about 10 to 15 minute delays in both of those places. If you're traveling south through Slovenian Istria, it's slow moving there on those local roads towards Umag. At the Karavanka border crossing, it's also quite busy right now. We have about 2 kilometers of traffic in the direction of Austria.
2: Zastoje na Štajerski avtocesti pred delovno zaporo pri Slovenski Bistrici jug proti Ljubljani, približno pol ure zamude, potem naprej nesreča, ki so jo očitno pravkar odstranili, torej pri priključku Dramlje proti Ljubljani promet ni več oviran zaradi nesreče, še vedno pa je ostal zastoj. 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
1: Slovenia is marking the historic return of the Prekmurje region. I'm Michael Mansky.
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1: Slovenia's top officials mark the anniversary of the northeastern Prekmurje region reuniting with the homeland. The holiday today remembers the historic events of August 1919, when the region was separated from Hungary and became a part of the Kingdom of Serbs, Croats, and Slovenes. Prime Minister Janez Janša noted that the unification succeeded because the people's will proved stronger than the political pressures and daily uncertainty they faced. President Nataša Pirc Musar described the occasion as a day of historical memory and, above all, belonging. The number of migrants illegally crossing the border is on the rise. There were more than 17,000 cases so far this year. That's nearly 40% more than last year. The largest number were from Bangladesh, followed by Afghanistan, Egypt, and Sudan. The Interior Ministry has confirmed it has no plans to erect fences by the Croatian border again. Instead, police will use drones, video surveillance, and mobile and thermal cameras. The annual Jazzinity Festival begins today in the southeastern city of Novo Mesto. It runs until Saturday. The event will feature 11 jazz concerts alongside an international workshop with 8 mentors. Performances will take place every evening in Novo Mesto across 2 main venues. Daily concerts begin at 8 p.m. and 9 p.m., followed by a 10:30 p.m. jam session at the Lokal Patriot Club. Tomorrow will be partly clear with occasional clouds in the afternoon and evening. There may be some showers, especially in the north. The datum highs will be from 23 to 28 at the coast, up to 30 degrees.
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1: It's quite busy right now across the country. Lots of traffic in pretty much every direction. But especially busy, it seems, if you're traveling west. So starting from Maribor, heading west towards Ljubljana, you're going to run into a very long traffic jam there by the construction site by Slovenska Bistrica. We're told it's taking people just about a half hour just to get through that very short part of the highway. It's about a 20-minute delay in the opposite direction, that is via Celje towards Maribor. There by Ljubljana, it's busy, and especially busy if you're trying to get out of the city and head west. West onto the A1. Again, going west towards Koper is the busiest. If you're traveling, you're going to run into multiple little traffic jams there, but especially there by Postojna, about a 15-minute delay or so waiting for you there. The total traveling time from Ljubljana to Koper is about an hour and a half at least. We have delays also at the Karavanka crossing with Austria, about 2 kilometers on the Slovenian side of the tunnel. Same thing happening there by the other big Austrian border crossing, Schentil-Spielfeld, about a 5 to 10 minute delay there, almost 2 kilometers of traffic heading north towards Graz.
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1: It's quite busy around the country right now. If you're traveling right now from Maribor to Ljubljana, it's about an hour and 40 minutes, with about 20 minutes spent there around Slovenska Bistrica Jug because of construction there, and about 20 minutes also in the opposite direction from Celje to Maribor. All along the Ljubljana Ring, it's quite busy, especially in the western part of the Ljubljana Ring. If you're leaving Ljubljana, it's quite busy getting out of the city and onto the A1, and then it is quite busy traveling along that A1 to Koper. Total traveling time about an hour and a half right now. If you're coming from the south into the city, expect to lose about 15 minutes by the exit beach on the A2 highway. At the Austrian border crossings, it's busy. At the Karavanka Tunnel, 2 kilometers of traffic heading north towards Villach. At the other big Austrian crossing, Schentil-Spielfeld, about a 5-minute delay towards Graz right now. Otherwise, it's busy as tourists make their way to and from Lake Bled, as well as on those local roads down from Izola and Koper towards Umag and Croatia.
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1: It's quite busy right now across the country, especially if you're traveling west. But in every direction, you should expect delays. If you're traveling from Maribor to Ljubljana right now, it's about an hour and a half total time. In the opposite direction, also about an hour and a half total time. The main problem there being the construction site around Slovenska Bistrica Jug, where we're being told of about 20 to 30 minute delays in both directions. Around Ljubljana, the Ljubljana Ring, it's very busy, especially if you're trying to get out of the city and onwards towards the coast. Jam there on the parts of the ring that connect with the A1 there, heading towards Koper. Once you get out, though, unfortunately, it's not smooth sailing. To Koper, it's taking a total of about an hour and a half, with the main problem being there around Postojna, where it's about a 15-minute traffic jam in the direction of the seaside. On the local road to and from Bled, it's quite busy right now, just off the highway. The jam starts as soon as you get off there by the A2, by the exit Lesce, and moves slowly for about 4 kilometers to Bled. The local roads to Istria are similarly very busy right now. They're heading from Izola towards Piran or down towards Umag. Things moving slow as well there through Slovenian Istria.
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1: 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The truth behind Slovenia's fascinating numbers.
2: I got some numbers this week from Statistični Urad Slovenije. In 2024, Slovenian households mostly used electricity, 35%, and firewood, 33%. Half the country is part electrician, half secretly a lumberjack, gozdar. Next came extra light heating oil, 8%, natural gas, 7%, and heat from the environment via heat pumps, toplotna črpalka, 7%. 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So, solar panels are basically the rare Pokemon of home heating. Then I tried explaining all this to my beautiful wife Fanny. She just smirked and said,
3: Dave, če boš še enkrat govoril o energiji, bom zamenjala tvojo pižamo z obleko iz toplotnih črpalk, pa boš čisto topel, a popolnoma neroden.
2: Boom! Comedy and wife authority all in one. I could almost feel the warmth, statistically speaking. Only in Slovenia, where electricity and firewood rule, solar panels are exotic, and Fanny makes sure energy discussions are both educational and hilarious.
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1: Slovenia is marking the historic return of the Prekmurje region. I'm Michael Mansky.
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1: Slovenia's top officials mark the anniversary of the northeastern Prekmurje region reuniting with the homeland. The holiday today remembers the historic events of August 1919, when the region was separated from Hungary and became a part of the Kingdom of Serbs, Croats, and Slovenes. Prime Minister Janez Janša noted that the unification succeeded because the people's will proved stronger than the political pressures and daily uncertainty they faced. President Nataša Pirc Musar described the occasion as a day of historical memory and, above all, belonging. The number of migrants illegally crossing the border is on the rise. There were more than 17,000 cases so far this year. That's nearly 40% more than last year. The largest number were from Bangladesh, followed by Afghanistan, Egypt, and Sudan. The Interior Ministry has confirmed it has no plans to erect fences by the Croatian border again. Instead, police will use drones, video surveillance, and mobile and thermal cameras. The Supreme Court has ruled that public parking facilities must accept cash. It said the refusal to accept cash could be done only if this was established by law. The Court of Justice of the EU has previously ruled that legal tender generally implies an obligation to accept cash payments. However, it noted there are exceptions. Tomorrow will be partly clear with occasional clouds in the afternoon and evening. There may be some showers, especially in the north. The data mines will be from 23 to 28 at the coast, up to 30 degrees.
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2: Delays still being reported around the country as people make their way, especially from Ljubljana towards Koper. There, about an hour and 6 minutes total traveling time, with delays being reported by Postojna, the construction site, about 2 kilometers of slow-moving traffic there. If you are traveling in the east, there around Slovenska Bistrica Jug and the construction area there, it's about a 10-minute delay in both directions, so either towards Celje or towards Maribor. On the local road to and from Bled, just off the highway by Lesce, delays being reported there as well. But generally, traffic does seem to be getting a little bit better now.
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3: Ja, o precej pomembni temi pogovora v nadaljevanju to nedeljo 23. augusta bo namreč na Bledu potekal festival ponovne uporabe. 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

0: Πέρασε είναι δύο, ζωά τανά. Hey. Oh my book. Radio SI. Traffic
1: update. Unfortunately, an accident reported to us on the A2 highway, and that happened by Drnovo in the rest stop Chateš. That's in the direction south from Novo Mesto towards Croatia. The right lane is closed there. Be careful. Also on the A2 in the opposite direction, if you're traveling north towards Ljubljana, there by Beach, we've got about 2 kilometers of traffic at the moment. On the Ljubljana Ring, it's still quite busy right now, especially the western part of the Ljubljana Ring for people traveling out of the city, heading west towards the coast. It's a bit congested, but it does seem to be getting better. The general traffic is getting better now across the country. Still have some stubborn delays around Postojna. If you're heading towards Koper, you're going to lose about 5 minutes there. And if you're heading towards Maribor from Ljubljana, just after Celje, it's going to slow down by about 10 minutes there.
2: Nesreča še vedno ovira promet na Dolenjski avtocesti pri priključku Drnovo proti Obrežju, zaprt je vozni pas. 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
3: Visit Celje and the largest medieval castle in Slovenia. 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
1: It's getting better now. On Slovenia's highways, we still have an accident in the south of the country by Drnovo and the rest stop Čatež. Coming from Novo Mesto towards Croatia, the right lane is closed there. Nearby by Trebnje, in the direction of Ljubljana, we have a broken down vehicle blocking the right lane. Be careful of that. Otherwise, things are getting back to normal now. We still have some stubborn delays there. If you're traveling from Ljubljana to Maribor, about a 5 to 10 minute delay there, just after Celje, because of construction. And the road to Bled still has about a kilometer of slow-moving traffic there, just off the A2 highway.
2: Nesreča ovira promet na Dolenjski avtocesti pri priključku Drnovo proti Obrežju, zaprt je vozni pas, prav tako na Dolenjski avtocesti je za Mirno pečjo proti Ljubljani zaprt počasni pas zaradi vozila, ki je obtičalo na vozišču, na Štajerski avtocesti pa je zaprt vozni pas med Vranskim in predorom Ločica proti Ljubljani, prav tako zaradi okvare tovornjaka. 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
1: Slovenia is marking the historic return of the Prekmurje region. I'm Michael Mansky.
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1: Slovenia's top officials mark the anniversary of the northeastern Prekmurje region reuniting with the homeland. The holiday today remembers the historic events of August 1919, when the region was separated from Hungary and became a part of the Kingdom of Serbs, Croats, and Slovenes. Prime Minister Janez Janša noted that the unification succeeded because the people's will proved stronger than the political pressures and daily uncertainty they faced. President Nataša Pirc Musar described the occasion as a day of historical memory and, above all, belonging. The number of migrants illegally crossing the border is on the rise. There were more than 17,000 cases so far this year. That's nearly 40% more than last year. The largest number were from Bangladesh, followed by Afghanistan, Egypt, and Sudan. The Interior Ministry has confirmed it has no plans to erect fences by the Croatian border again. Instead, police will use drones, video surveillance, and mobile and thermal cameras. The annual Jazzinity Festival begins today in the southeastern city of Novo Mesto. It runs until Saturday. The event will feature 11 jazz concerts alongside an international workshop with 8 mentors. Performances will take place every evening in Novo Mesto across 2 main venues. Daily concerts begin at 8 p.m. and 9 p.m., followed by a 10:30 p.m. jam session at the Lokal Patriot Club. The Supreme Court has ruled that public parking facilities must accept cash. It said the refusal to accept cash could be done only if this was established by law. The Court of Justice of the EU has previously ruled that legal tender generally implies an obligation to accept cash payments. However, it noted there are exceptions. Tomorrow will be partly clear with occasional clouds in the afternoon and evening. There may be some showers, especially in the north. The data highs will be from 23 to 28 at the coast, up to 30 degrees.
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1: It's getting better now on Slovenia's highways. We still have some stubborn traffic delays there just after Celje, coming from Ljubljana towards Maribor, there by Dramnje. Because of construction, you're going to lose about 10 to 15 minutes right now. Otherwise, that local road to Blade remains popular and busy, with 2 kilometers of traffic there towards the lake and back.
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1: Be careful on the A1 highway from Maribor to Ljubljana. Due to a broken down truck, the right lane is closed between the junctions Vransko and Trojane. A 15-minute delay is still being reported on the same A1 highway, but in the other direction. So from Ljubljana to Maribor at the roadwork section between the junctions Dramlje and Slovenske Konjice, and heavy traffic with congestion also on the road Bohinj-Lesce in Bled in both directions. 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
1: This week on The Sweet Spot, Captain Soul presents the episode, Devotion, featuring a selection of new soul, pop, jazz and transcendental exotica with fresh music from Baby Rose, Suki Waterhouse, Brother Wallace, Popo Rod, Genesis Owusu, and more. 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
1: Some delays are still being reported on the A1 highway from Ljubljana to Maribor at the roadwork section between Dramlje and Slovenske Konjice, and thunderstorms are obstructing traffic in some parts of Slovenia, so please adjust speed and drive very carefully. 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

Fantastic track Figura by legendary Californian ska punk band Sublime from their reunion LP Until the Sun Explodes. This is their first new studio record in 30 years. And now to exotic Cumbia Becchiana, a psychedelic instrumental from the collaborative album Ruido Tovar by Mexican Institute of Sound and Colombia's Meridian Brothers, with a guitar performance by Beck.

Genre-bending Australian artist Genesis Owusu with Falling Both Ways from his colorful third LP Red Star Wu and the Worldwide Scorch, which blends synth-punk, deep-funk and neo-soul. Popo Rudd rides a similar wave of sources of inspiration and musical synthesis from his debut Picture Day, a Popo Rudd album. Here is Hot Streak.

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1: 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Traffic on Slovenian roads is flowing smoothly. Drive safely. 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
0: The most up-to-date traffic info in Slovenia. 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

Friends Again by Baby Rose with contribution by Leon Thomas. It is on her excellent new LP, Journalism, one of the soft soul albums of the year. Before Baby Rose, we listened to Abade from Tirakat, which is a collaborative album by Indonesian trio Ali and Lebanese multi-instrumentalist Sharif Megarban. Here is another one by Baby Rose from Journalism. This is Dressed in Metal.

Israeli composer Shir Ben-Zur, Radiohead guitarist Johnny Greenberg, and Indian ensemble The Rajasthan Express reunited after a decade to release their trance-like, cross-cultural, collaborative sophomore album, Ranja. We listen to Ishq e Majnoon. In Sufi mysticism and classical South Asian and Middle Eastern poetry, the concept of Ishq e Majnoon is often used as a metaphor for an individual's intense, ecstatic, and ego-shattering devotion to the divine. We as humans are capable of expanding beyond our beings, but we have to do it in peace and harmony with every other human being. Soul music is here to remind us of that. I have to go back now to the center of the sonic universe where peace, harmony, and love reside and preside. I leave you until the next one with these fine songs. Gone with the Wind by Brother Wallace, Loveland by Suki Waterhouse, and Mr. Valentine by Jesse Ware. Thank you for being with us, and keep on feeling good, playing well, and spreading love.

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1: Traffic is disrupted on the A2 highway due to vehicle breakdown before the entrance Obrežje Mokrice towards Ljubljana. 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
1: Slovenia's top officials mark the anniversary of the northeastern Prekmurje region reuniting with the homeland. The holiday today remembers the historic events of August 1919, when the region was separated from Hungary and became a part of the Kingdom of Serbs, Croats, and Slovenes. Prime Minister Janez Janša noted that the unification succeeded because the people's will proved stronger than the political pressures and daily uncertainty they faced. President Nataša Pirc-Musar described the occasion as a day of historical memory and, above all, belonging. The number of migrants illegally crossing the border is on the rise. There were more than 17,000 cases so far this year. That's nearly 40% more than last year. The largest number were from Bangladesh, followed by Afghanistan, Egypt, and Sudan. The Interior Ministry has confirmed it has no plans to erect fences by the Croatian border again. Instead, police will use drones, video surveillance, and mobile and thermal cameras. Tomorrow will be partly clear with occasional clouds in the afternoon and evening. There may be some showers, especially in the north. The datum highs will be from 23 to 28 at the coast, up to 30 degrees.
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1: Traffic is disrupted on the A2 highway due to a vehicle breakdown before the entrance Obrežje Mokrice towards Ljubljana. 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
1: Traffic on Slovenian roads is flowing smoothly. 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
1: International. All right now. 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
1: 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If you're driving, make sure to stay focused on the road. 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

0: KSI presents Statistically Dave, the truth behind Slovenia's fascinating numbers.
1: I got some numbers this week from Statistični urad Slovenije. In 2024, Slovenian households mostly used electricity, 35% and firewood, 33%. Half the country is part electrician, half secretly a lumberjack, gozdar. Next came extra light heating oil, 8%, natural gas, 7%, and heat from the environment via heat pumps, toplotna črpalka, 7%. Dalinska toplotna around 6%, LPG 2%, and solar energy just 1%. So, solar panels are basically the rare Pokemon of home heating. Then I tried explaining all this to my beautiful wife Fanny. She just smirked and said,
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1: Boom! 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I could almost feel the warmth, statistically speaking. 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

Traffic on Slovenian highways is flowing smoothly. We wish you a safe drive. 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Sicer promet po državi, po avtocestah poteka brez posebnosti. 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